0: Estás escuchando a Leo Ortiz en Alternativa 98.
1: Just what is it that you want to do?
2: Well, we want to be free. We want to be free to do what we want to do. And we want to get loaded. And we want to have a good time. And that's what we're going to do.
3: Well, wait, baby, let's go.
2: We're going to have a good time. We're going to have a party.

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As gentle, ever-increasing ripples wash over me, like sunlight, like summer, like gold you glimmer through the blackness, and like a diamond you cut through the dark.

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Illiquidity, the light that finds every corner. A moment that just is and is and is. Infinity. 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Divine. 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And I began.

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We'll make them fight. The fathers, sons, and friends. They'll cut each other's throats. That's my revenge.

And now, His Majesty, the King, generously grants you the chance to enjoy the gladiators' fight. Here they are. The human beasts and animal monsters.

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He was looking for a soul to steal. He was in a bind because he was way behind and he was willing to make a deal. When he came across this young man sawing on a fiddle and playing it hot, and the devil jumped up on a hickory stump and said, "Boy, let me tell you what. I guess you didn't know it, but I'm a fiddle player too. And if you'd care to take a dare, I'll make a bet with you. Now you play pretty good fiddle, boy, but give the devil his due. I bet a fiddle of gold against your soul, cause I think I'm better than you." The boy said, "My name's Johnny, and it might be a sin, but I'll take your bet, you're gonna regret, cause I'm the best as ever been."

opened up his case and he said, I'll start this show. And fire flew from his fingertips as he rosined up his bow. And he pulled the bow across the strings and it made an evil hiss. And then a band of demons joined in and it sounded something like this.

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And he laid that golden fiddle on the ground at Johnny's feet. Johnny said, devil, just come on back if you ever want to try again. I done told you once, you son of a bitch, I'm the best.

sit. My desolate room. No lights. No music. Just ever. Killed everyone. I'm away forever.